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0: The postal distribution network covering urban and rural areas in Shanxi is moving beyond its traditional role as a mere transportation team, extending its services along the entire chain from delivering products to delivering services. Recently, an increasing number of people have joined the camping boom, driving outdoor gear into a peak sale season. The ancient city of Yusi is an ancient city with a long history and profound cultural heritage. It is also one of the important birthplaces of Shanxi merchant culture. Hello, welcome to Exploring Shanxi. I'm Zhang Yi.The logistics industry connects production and consumption, serving as a vital component of producer services. Currently, in Shanxi, a postal distribution network covering urban and rural areas is moving beyond its traditional role as a mere transportation team, extending comprehensively from delivering products to delivering services across the entire chain. Today, let's step into a logistics park to see how this distribution network streamlines the circulation, reduces costs, and improves efficiency for made-in Shanxi products.
1: At the Fenju warehouse in the Shanxi Postal Express and Logistics Park, a batch of Fenju liquor is being shipped out. Within an hour, this taste of Shanxi will appear on the shelves of dozens of retail stores in Taiwan. This seemingly simple shipment is a critical part of the full-cycle services, covering pre-production,production and post-production offered by postal logistics to manufacturing enterprises.
2: Previously, restocking would take at least half a day. Now, it's done within 1 or 2 hours.
1: Today, Jia Xiaolong, who works in the liquor industry, no longer needs to close his store for half a day to drive a minivan to queue and warehouse dozens of kilometers away.Thanks to a multi-level transportation network providing him with convenient service.
3: For Fenju, we have built a multi-level transportation network combining trunk lines plus urban distribution plus instant delivery, dispatching over 100 vehicles daily and covering all more than 100 specialty stores in Taiyuan, achieving same-city half-day delivery.
1: Behind this instant delivery is not simple faster vehicles, but the postal service

0: services use of big data to position warehouses as close to the market as possible, allowing enterprises to avoid building large inventories and thus operate with greater agility. Supporting this service is the underlying smart brain and the Shanxi Postal Express and the Logistics Command and Dispatch Center. Digital screens flicker in real time, aggregating over 550,000 square meters of warehousing resources nationwide, achieving full visibility and centralized control through cloud platform technology.
1: In addition to supporting our daily local production and operations, we also integrate warehousing resources and transportation capacity across the entire postal network. If customers have demands in other provinces, we can intuitively match them in real time.
0: Promoting the deep integration of services and manufacturing industries and achieving precise resource allocation not only reduces costs and improves efficiency for manufacturing enterprises, but also drives high-quality development for service providers.
2: The popularity of camping is most clearly reflected in the equipment market. Recently, an increasing number of people have joined the camping boom, driving tents, canopies, folding tables, chairs, and other outdoor gear into a peak sales season.
3: In numerous large supermarkets and outdoor specialty stores in Taiyuan, a full range of equipment, tents, moisture-proof masks, backpacks, and outdoor apparel is readily available, attracting many customers to stop and browse.
4: I came today to buy a tent. 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
3: From compact two-person tents to spacious family models, and from waterproof, windproof jackets to lightweight, breathable everyday outdoor wear, the diverse product offerings meet a wide range of consumer needs.
5: Consumers no longer focus solely on practicality. They increasingly value aesthetics and functionality. Lightweight, smart, and visually appealing gear is now more popular than ever.
3: The rent instead of buy mindset has extended to outdoor gear. In response to one-time camping trips where beginners trying the activity for the first time, rental companies have introduced equipment packages at different price points and specifications, broadly covering various camping scenarios for newcomers.
6: I rented a four-person tent, canopy, table, and chairs, and a grill for 100 yuan, or about $14. It was a great deal, and the experience was excellent. I'll consider purchasing some essential gear later.
3: A single tent not only supports a new form of outdoor leisure, but also opens a new consumer-driven opportunity in the summer economy.

0: Asian city of Yuzhi is located in Yuzhi District, Jingzhong City, Shanxi Province, China. It is an Asian city with a long history and profound cultural heritage, and is also one of the important birthplaces of Shanxi merchant culture. The old city preserves a large number of Asian buildings from the Ming and Qing dynasties, all telling people wonderful stories of history. The old city is like a thought-provoking Asian melody, making people enchanted and obsessed.
1: If we compare the old city to a cup of tea, Yuzhi old city is the most pure smell in Jingzhong city. I'm Hou Huijun, I'm from the Yuzhi old city district. 1400 years ago,在榆次汉代城郭的旧址上，挺起了这样一座城市，这就是榆次老城。经过1000多年的历史演变，仍保留了宋、元、明、清、民国等各个时期的历史遗存。

The postal distribution network covering urban and rural areas in Shanxi is moving beyond its traditional role as a mere transportation team, extending its services along the entire chain from delivering products to delivering services. Recently, an increasing number of people have joined the camping boom, driving outdoor gear into a peak sales season.The ancient city of Yusi is an ancient city with a long history and profound cultural heritage. It is also one of the important birthplaces of Shanxi merchant culture. Hello, welcome to Exploring Shanxi. I'm Zhang Yi.The logistics industry connects production and consumption, serving as a vital component of producer services.

0: Currently, in Shanxi, a postal distribution network covering urban and rural areas is moving beyond its traditional role as a mere transportation team, extending comprehensively from delivering products to delivering services across the entire chain. Today, let's step into a logistics park to see how this distribution network streamlines the circulation, reduces costs, and improves efficiency for mailing Shanxi products.
1: At the Fenju warehouse in the Shanxi Postal Express and Logistics Park, a batch of Fenju liquor is being shipped out. Within an hour, this taste of Shanxi will appear on the shelves of dozens of retail stores in Taiwan. This seemingly simple shipment is a critical part of the full cycle services, covering pre-production, production, and post-production offered by postal logistics to manufacturing enterprises.
2: Previously, restocking would take at least half a day. Now, it's done within 1 or 2 hours.
1: Today, Jia Xiaolong, who works in the liquor industry, no longer needs to close his store for half a day to drive a minivan to queue at a warehouse dozens of kilometers away, thanks to a multi-level transportation network providing him with convenient service.
3: For Fenju, we have built a multi-level transportation network combining trunk lines plus urban distribution plus instant delivery, dispatching over 100 vehicles daily and covering all more than 100 specialty stores in Taiyuan, achieving same-city half-day delivery.
1: 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At the Shanxi Postal Express and Logistics Command and Dispatch Center, digital screens flicker in real time.Aggregating over 550,000 square meters of warehousing resources nationwide, achieving full visibility and centralized control through cloud platform technology.
4: In addition to supporting our daily local production and operations, we also integrate warehousing resources and transportation capacity across the entire postal network. 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
1: Promoting the deep integration of services and manufacturing industries and achieving precise resource allocation not only reduces costs and improves efficiency for manufacturing enterprises, but also drives high-quality development for service providers.
0: The popularity of camping is most clearly reflected in the equipment market. Recently, an increasing number of people have joined the camping boom, driving tents, canopies, folding tables, chairs, and other outdoor gear into a peak sales season.In numerous large supermarkets and outdoor specialty stores in Taiyuan, a full range of equipment, tents, moisture-proof mats, backpacks, and outdoor apparel is readily available, attracting many customers to stop and browse.
5: I came today to buy a tent. 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
0: The rent instead of buy mindset has extended to outdoor gear. In response to one-time camping trips where beginners trying the activity for the first time, rental companies have introduced equipment packages at different price points and specifications, broadly covering various camping scenarios for newcomers.
7: I rented a four-person tent, canopy, table, and chairs, and a grill for 100 yuan, or about $14. It was a great deal, and the experience was excellent. I'll consider purchasing some essential gear later.
0: A single tent not only supports a new form of outdoor leisure, but also opens a new consumer-driven opportunity in the summer economy.

0: Asian city of Yuzhi is located in Yuzhi District, Jingzhong City, Shanxi Province, China. It is an Asian city with a long history and profound cultural heritage, and is also one of the important birthplaces of Shanxi merchant culture. The old city preserves a large number of Asian buildings from the Ming and Qing dynasties, all telling people wonderful stories of history. The old city is like a thought-provoking Asian melody, making people enchanted and obsessed.
1: If you compare the old city to a cup of tea, Yuzhi old city is the most pure taste of this city in Jingzhong. My name is Hou Huijun, I'm from Shanxi Yuzhi old city.1400多年前，在榆次汉代城郭的旧址上，挺起了这样一座城市，这就是榆次老城。经过1000多年的历史演变，仍保留了宋、元、明、清、民国等各个时期的历史遗存。我们现在所在的是榆次老城的城隍庙内。这里是在1996年被国务院公布为的第四批国家级重点文物保护单位。在城隍庙内的玄鉴楼呢，是在1999年被世界历史文物遗址保护基金会公布为的全球最精美的100处古建筑之一。榆次县衙整体布局、规模、形制都非常的讲究，五堂、六进院、400多间房屋。26个院落，是我国现存规模最大的县级衙署，也素有“三晋第一衙”之称。从唐宋时起，榆次老城就是有“漫商云集，终日不散”的说法。到了明清时期，随着晋商的崛起，瑞龙玉、祥记公司、德兴城、吉生庆等这些老字号，榆次老城迎来了它最繁华的时期。而那些穿着讲究的东家掌柜，正是从这里出发，开创了纵横欧亚9000里的商业传奇。徜徉在这座中国民间文化艺术博物馆里，犹如行走在一部穿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
0: That's all of today's Exploring Shanxi. Before we go, don't forget to scan the QR code below to watch previous videos of our program. See you next time.